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1: Well, this car is automatic, systematic, hydromatic. Why, it's greased lightning.

shit. 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Wiggle around just a little bit. And that's what you got. Yeah. Now let's go one time. Hey!

You know, girl, it's crazy. So I always been wanting a girl like you. It's fine, bro. Can I get your number?